0: strictly hard music.
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2: 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Here's a new one.

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We'd sit on the couch, jumbled up together, trying to make sense of what we didn't have words for. You'd cry, I'd feel the pain and the fear, and in turn, tears would flow from me too. You said there was a big man hugging the house, but the house was bound to break in a minute. A thunderbolt hit, and we ran out, but you still had to clock in an hour, also had to drop me off in the neighbors.

Man is an adventure not only in sound, but in song as well. The ancient court madrigals, strange and unfamiliar, and these, the songs of the people. Simple songs. Work songs, play songs, songs of nature.

Papa, now you must be getting old. Mama's round the corner selling all your sweet.

Yes. Now you all heard about Dillinger. He rode up to a gas station and said to the attendant, well, I think this looked like a pretty good location. So the attendant said, do you want my gas? He replied, either your gas or your yes, yes, yes.

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3: 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I guess that's what I love most about her. You know, she isn't just one thing. She's so much larger than that.

In my native village in Johannesburg, there is a song that we always sing when a young girl gets married. It's called the click song by the English because they cannot say, Ongotwane.

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0: as tradition dictates. 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
1: Black Raven.
0: Hence the present time palaver head.

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Stern and smart delivery of boss arrest, no sympathy. The man she knew by skin of D, stripped of being free. Consequence.

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And so for 10 minutes we'll have the interval. I'm asked to say that there's tea and cakes available at the back there.

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make it, make it, make it, make it, make it, make it, make it, make it, make it, make it, make it, make it, make it, make it, make it, make it, make it, make it, make it, make it, make it, make it, make it, make it, make it, make it, make it, make it, make it, make it, make it, make it, make it, make it, make it, make it, make it, make it, make it, make it, make it, make it, make it, make it, make it, make it, make it, make it, make it, make it, make it, make it, make it, make it, make it, make it, make it, make it, make it, make it, make it, make it, make it, make it, make it, make it, make it, make it, make it, make it, make it, make it, make it, make it, make it, make it, make it, make it, make it, make it, make it, make it, make it, make it, make it, make it, make it, make it, make it, make it, make it, make it, make it, make it, make it, make it, make it, make it, make it, make it, make it, make it, make it, make it

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Yeah. 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Out in Route 128 by the power line. It's so exciting.

and summer come, and now the leaves are turning brown. At any time a tiny face will show itself, the waiting's almost over. But she won't have a name to give it if I don't hurry down from Dover.